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1: Here he comes. And now, here he comes. Boris Cantero performing his mix show Blackout. Get ready for Chapter 1. 60 minutes of classic edits and rare bootlegs mixed with funk, soul and disco grooves. This is Boris Cantero's Blackout. Let's get started.

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It's like a jungle sometimes, it makes me wonder how I keep from going under. It's like a jungle sometimes, it makes me wonder how I keep from going under. It's like a jungle sometimes, it makes me wonder how I keep from going under.

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2: 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Shine bright like a diamond.